0: 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Sonne, Sonderwirtschaftszone, Gleichgesinnte. Komm rüber. Crypto City. Crypto City, it's real. Mehr dazu auf cryptocity.land.
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2: Ladies and gentlemen, this is Captain Tobias Wilcock welcoming on board Coconut Airways Flight 372 to Bridgetown, Barbados. We will be flying at an height of 32,000 feet and at an airspeed of approximately 600 miles per hour. Refreshments will be served after takeoff. Kindly fasten your safety belts and refrain from smoking until...

too much of anything is not good for you, baby. But I don't know about that. There's many times that we've loved and we've shared love and made love. It doesn't seem to me like it's enough.

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And if I was a tree growing tall and green, all I'd want is you to shade me and be my leaves.

0: 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Oh, if you were the chalk, I'd be your dust. And if you were the bread, well, I'd be your crust. If you were a candle, I'd be your wick. And if you were a doctor, I'd be...
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3: Fang du jetzt bloß nicht an zu weinen. 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Misch dich in alles ewig ein.